0: tree, Yggdrasil,
1: you
0: gave a loud, shrill cry. At that, the earth shook, the rocks crumbled and fell, so that Loki and the wolf were freed from their chains. The waters of the deep ocean rose and rolled high over the land, and up above the waves, writhing out of the deep, came the monster, Midgard Serpent, to join in the last battle. Now, the enemies of the gods were gathering from all sides, the frost giants, the mountain giants,

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You know, an Air Force ROTC scholarship offers you more than a tuition-free education and free flying lessons. 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

right. I'm the connection. And you'll be hearing from me very soon. I'm going to plug you into Patchcord Productions. So throw away your kazoo and your harmonica. You're about to enter the 70s. Thanks to an electronic mushroom called the Moog synthesizer and a very talented man by the name of Mort Garson.

For all you boppers out there in the big city, all you street people with an ear for the action, I've been asked to relay a request from the Gramercy Riffs. It's a special for the Warriors. That's that real live bunch from Coney. And I do mean the Warriors. Here's a hit with them in mind.

0: space? Oh, thank you. Visual space is obsolete. How come kaleidoscopes are so much fun?
1: Oh, kaleidoscopes are in color. Color is a tactile medium. Visual space is not color. Visual space is the alphabet. It's abstract. It's black and white. If you're misunderstanding, visual space disappeared a long time ago when the photograph came in, and then the movie and, of course, television. Now, that makes sense?
0: Yeah, that makes sense.
1: All right, so your point was...
0: The question was, how does a kaleidoscope for so much fun?
1: The kaleidoscope is like jewelry. You see, with the alphabet, it would work out your print. Light was reflected off the page to the user. Alright?
0: Okay.
1: Once we had the electron brown, we had light through. Alright? Like a stained glass window. The popular. I like this. The guy who giggles when they make insights. Yeah, in their report, you're good. Some genius, I like you. Giggle at the right point. Because when laughter is a sign of learning, when people are learning something, they laugh.
2: Yeah, I'll accept that.

0: drink driving can cost you your license for 9 months. That's a long time to wait for a bus.
1: God has a plan for all of us. Oh, wait. Sorry. Not you.
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Now, some of you may encounter the devil's bargain if you get that far. Any old soul is worth saving, at least to a priest. But not every soul is worth buying, so you can.

0: New Jersey is blacked out from radio communication due to the effect of the heat ray upon power lines and electrical equipment. There is a special bulletin from New York. Cables have been received from English, French, and German scientific bodies offering assistance. Astronomers report continued gas outbursts at regular intervals on the planet Mars. The majority voiced the opinion that the enemy will be reinforced by additional rocket machines. There have been several attempts made to locate Professor Pearson of Princeton, who has observed Martians at close range. It is feared he was lost in the recent battle. Langley Field, Virginia. Scouting planes report three Martian machines visible above treetops, moving north toward Somerville with population fleeing ahead of them. The heat ray is not in use, although advancing at express train speed, and they just pick their way carefully. They seem to be making a conscious effort to avoid destruction of cities who cut this off, although they stopped to remove power lines, bridges, railroad crossings. So far, the objective is to crush resistance, paralyze communication, and preserve the way human desires. Years ago, we've been passing Ridge, New Jersey. Greenlanders have stumbled on a second cylinder similar to the first. That is in the great scout, 20 miles above the cornerstone. Army tank troopers are proceeding from Newark to blow up the second invading unit before the cylinder can be opened in the fighting machine rig. They are taking up a position in the foothills of Watchung Mountain.
1: Who are you and why are you doing this?
2: We are bad men.

And then you go through villages and, you know, you get sniped at, and so you call an airstrike in on the village and the whole village goes up. Or you go through a place and you search it and you burn houses and blow them up. You know, the common perception, the notion I had when I was in high school was that it was the Viet Cong terrorized the Vietnamese population, forced them to fight against the Americans on the pain of death. What I began to understand in Vietnam was that they didn't need to do things like that. All they had to do was let a Marine patrol go through a village. And whatever was left of that village, they had all the recruits that they needed. I began to understand why the Vietnamese didn't greet me with open arms, why they in fact hated me. But of course that didn't change the fact that my friends were getting killed and injured every day. And the only place that you could focus your own anger and fear was on those civilians who were there. So it was a self-perpetuating mechanism. The longer that we stayed in Vietnam, the more Viet Cong there were, because we created them, we produced them.

presenting now. What I began to understand within days, and which became patently clear within months, was that what was going on here was not what I was told. What was going on here was nuts. And I wanted to get out. I knew if I were still alive on March the 5th, 1968,

out that I could steal records very easily with that 8-foot pole. It was an extremely wonderful setup. And whenever a new house came out, I always knew I could grab it. I attended the opening of the Ventura Freeway. I was in the Richmond Military Academy when I was 6 and 7 years old, and our particular class was chosen to help open the Ventura Freeway from Metco Boulevard that stretched on into Hollywood. We were in our uniforms, sort of marching on this freeway. I remember imagining myself walking along this freeway, wondering what it's going to be like when they let all the cars.

Just come yourself.

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Now the two special Japanese envoys, Admiral Nomura

0: circumstances have forced me to consider the possibility that...
1: 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He specializes in sexual ambivalence.
2: No point in feigning surprise. You move.

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Does sex really help you? Yes. And do you know why? Because sex helps to release tension both emotionally and physically. It doesn't require much physical energy and can actually revive you after a difficult day. When sex brings you pleasure, it boosts your spirits and benefits your body from head to toe. Fortunately, women no longer need to keep quiet about their needs or need to feel embarrassed about wishing to experience orgasms. The report brought out in 1966 by Dr. William Master and Mrs. Virginia Johnson cast aside the idea that orgasms

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I'm trying to make some girl. Sock it to me, baby. Let's spend the night together, making love. Light my fire. Give me what you got. But they said there was something that got to them more than the words of the songs, and it was the beat. The beat. Louder and faster. Louder and faster.

years 150. 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This evolutionary time. What that means is that as we go through the new evolution, it's going to telescope to the point we should be able to see it manifest itself within our lifetime, within a generation. The new evolution stems from the

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I said, well, I never lied to you. You see, I can explain sex in a minute, but death, I can't explain. Wanting to die. Since you ask, most days I cannot remember. I walk in my clothing, unmarked by that voyage. Then the almost unnameable lust returns. Even then, I have nothing against life. I know well the grass blades you mentioned, the furniture you have placed under the sun. But suicides have a special language. Like carpenters, they want to know which tools. They never ask why build. Twice I have so simply declared myself, have possessed the enemy, eaten the enemy, have taken on his craft, his magic. In this way, heavy and thoughtful, warmer than oil or water, I have rested, drooling at the mouthful. I did not think of my body at needlepoint. Even the cornea and the leftover urine were gone. Suicides have already betrayed the body. Stillborn, they don't always die. But dazzled, they can't forget a drug so sweet that even children would look on and smile. To thrust all that life under your tongue, that all by itself becomes a passion. Death, the sad bone, bruised, you'd say. And yet she waits for me, year after year, to so delicately undo an old wound, to empty my breath from its bad prison. Balanced there, suicides sometimes meet, raging at the fruit, a pumped up moon, leaving the bread they mistook for a kiss, leaving the page of the book carelessly open, something unsaid, the phone off the hook, and the love, whatever it was, an infection.

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1: 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You might like to try it yourself. Were you like that?
0: I ran out in the middle of the job. You gotta stop using the stuff, Joan. They ration it out like snake bite syrup.
1: Do what everybody else does. Cut it with baby laxative. Roaches will shit themselves to death.
0: It's the best job I ever had. But I don't have to get it finished.
1: It's a very literary time.
2: Martin,
1: no, we all just tried it together.

0: But of course there was a world going on outside. Don't you see? They're trying to tear us apart. Don't you see? Obviously, there's a world going round and round and round and round and round and round and round. Well, Kissinger nods hypnotically. His eyes go glassy. Now do you know what time it is? Flam, Karma swoons madly, arching backward. Now do you know what time it is? Flash, Dulles bends over, spreading his cheeks and peeking behind him, checking to see who will make the first entry. Now do you know what time it is? Flash, Rhode Island is invaded. Now do you know what time it is? Flash, Roosevelt coughs crazily, sperm spilling out of his mouth, while Eisenhower licks his lips approvingly. Now do you know what time it is? Flash, Khrushchev neither affirms nor denies that he has bought Delaware. Now do you know what time it is? Flash, Vance moans selfishly, making inaudible Mondale's desperately loving whispers. Now do you know what time it is?
1: After we go to the movies, okay? Hey, after we go to the movies, okay? Hey, after we go to the movies, okay? Hey, after we go to the movies, okay? Hey, after we go to the movies, okay? Hey, after we go to the movies, okay?
2: All clear. Over.
3: Sure, it's tough being alone here, underground.
2: All clear. Over.
3: But if that's what they need to keep people off the streets, then I can grin and bear it.
2: All clear. Over.
3: I can see for miles and miles here from under the grating. Yes, I'll talk. I have a story inside me. I have a story inside me.
2: All clear. Suspect not yet in sight. Hold it. I'm picking up something. False alarm. It's just another woman. There's always another woman. No change. All clear. No sign of suspect. Wait a minute. I'm getting something. Subject resembling suspect. Suspect approaches. Description. Clothes worn. Hands full. Foot loose. Check. Check. Right. I got it covered. Suspect is hitting the streets. Pick up. Suspect turns up. Pick up. Suspect is cutting corners. Pick up. Hold it. Something's happening. Suspect lost in the crowd. All in the dark, all the same. Everybody's suspect now. Wait, here he comes again. Suspect heading in your direction. Wait, suspect changes. Suspect coming toward me. Pick up. Do you read me? Get him. Now. Now. Wait. I've lost him. Where am I? Is anybody there? Who are you? How did I get here? Why me? Who would have thought it? I never suspected that they would change the world. Suspect. There's a man on the edge of the mountain. Suspect. Body floating out to the sea. Suspect. I see my body behind me, below me. Suspect. Don't believe me. I can't control myself. Help me before I go too far.
1: But there was one of you. There's someone you never told me about. And that one. That's the one that got away. So you went to the bar, didn't you? Admit it. You went to the bar.

0: Okay, let's get together. Right. Now we're getting started.
1: No pushing.
0: Your turn, bastard. Now it's you, motherfucker. Okay, you asshole. Your turn, prickhead. It's up to you, cocksucker. Carry the ball, cunt face. You now, scumbag.
2: Here we go.

0: Well, I wasn't happy with the way it was. That's why I voted for Reagan.
1: I think we ought to support him in congressional elections again this year.
2: That's where the real key is, in the congressional elections.
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13: God said it. 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

On the morning of the 6th of August, shortly after 8, I saw an enormous flag in the sky. Soon we saw the smoke rising from the farmers' houses. Soon the first refugee came near us, bleeding and burned and wounds all over their bodies. People groped in their way with the help of a cane or creeping over the ground. People which had been blinded or became deaf by the bomb, and some of them fancied

procession of misery. Round the edges of the water, the poor people were lying, hundreds of them. They had descended with the water ebbing out. Now that the water was rising, they could not get away, wounded and then exhausted as they were. We saw about one regiment of soldiers, all badly burned, and the majority beyond hope. Well, that was Hiroshima.

0: Why don't you tell me a story?
1: Please tell me a story, too.
2: You know, I think I'll tell you the story of my life.
0: You tell me.
1: I want to hear, too.
2: I was born in Animoose, North Dakota, a long time ago, see? And now I'm lucky enough to be here with you.
0: Yeah, but what happened in between?
1: Yeah, what else happened?
2: Well, it went pretty much like this.

0: of 10 top Hollywood stars depend on Lux soap facials to keep their skin just right for the camera.
1: There's a reason why this fragrant white soap is the choice of lovely women everywhere. Lux soap facials really make skin lovelier. In recent tests, skin specialists found 3 out of 4 complexions became softer, smoother, in a short time. Thanks for reminding us that Lux toilet soap is Hollywood's own beauty soap. The right care for delicate skin.
2: Latest sports news off the street, boppers. The baseball furies dropped the ball, made an error. Our friends are on second base and trying to make it all the way home. But the inside word is that the odds are against them. Stay tuned, boppers.

0: are not in Kansas anymore.
1: Make a name for himself, maybe get elected some two-bit congressman from nowhere.

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That's Milton Friedman. He got a goddamn Nobel Prize. We have laws against it precisely so we can get away with it. Corruption is our protection.

0: Do you mind explaining why?
1: Because I am dumb. 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

0: It's 10 p.m. Do you know where your children are?
1: I'm sorry, sir. They're goofed out there by the wire. But I think I killed them all.
2: Well, you ain't shot shit, man. 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

0: Do you exercise?
1: Yeah. Every day.
0: What do you do?
1: Run.
0: Really?
1: Yeah, I run a lot.
0: By the way, Chester, chasing an ice cream truck doesn't count.
1: Yeah, it does.
0: No, that doesn't. I mean, you chase that thing all over town.
1: Yeah, I know.
0: Have you ever even caught it?
1: Yeah, I caught it today.
0: You did?
1: Yeah.
0: What did you get? What did you get?
1: Nothing.
0: Well, why were you chasing it all over town?
1: Like the song. Makes me feel funny.
0: Get any ice cream. Why didn't you get any ice cream?
1: From where?
0: From the truck, ice cream truck.
1: He has ice cream too.
0: Yeah.
1: It's f-ing amazing. Can't believe that.
0: Yeah, you gotta try it sometime.
1: Wow. Okay. Can I go now?

0: my name is Lyman. Zerga. My name is Lyman Zerga.
1: My name is Lyman Zerga.

0: checking.
1: I'm trying to fastball.
0: Well, you don't L cancel fast enough. Why is it so hard for me to do a short hop?
1: You're holding the button too long. Just try pushing the side of it.
0: Oh, there it goes right there.
1: See?
0: Yeah, I think I was just hitting it too early.
2: Hey, what are you guys playing?
1: Well, you know exactly what we're playing.
2: Nah, the name totally slipped my mind. God, it was right on the tip of my tongue. I had it a minute ago.
0: Just ignore him, Slip.
2: Was it, that's right, gay...
3: Electronics?
2: Super Livingston gay Dale. Brother baby.
3: Livingston's been doing freelance surveillance work of late for the FBI.
2: Super gay baby brother.
3: Okay, not so bad you notice.
2: Yeah. The hell is all that number stuff?
1: We're playing a test build.
2: What?
0: We're bug testing the game. It's an open beta.

0: That was the Partridge Family's Doesn't Somebody Want to Be Wanted, followed by Edison Lighthouse's Love Grows Where My Rosemary Goes, as K. Billy's super sounds of the 70s weekend just keeps on trucking.
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Thank you.

y'all. We're going to do a song right now written by a guy named Richard Thompson from ye olde merry London, England. It's one of our favorite tunes to play. It's a song about two of my favorite things in the whole wide world, which are motorcycles and redheads. This is called 1952 Vincent Black Lightning. It's like this.

0: I'm ready to party. 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What I mean is that you blow me.
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1: You prayed to that.
2: Yes, I know. In other words, the men pulled the bed under the...
1: I guess so. I certainly didn't.
2: Can you remember anything else? This is important.

customers found Mike as difficult to rebuff as a puppy. Besides, Mike could be resourceful.

There were nights when Marino didn't clean up his bar after rolling out the last customers. The unwashed glasses were left on the tables and bars until morning. So, with the right timing, Mike could mix one of his very own

0: listening.
1: That was awful strange.
0: There was a really weird guy on the air when it went off?
1: Yeah, real weird out.
0: Like, going, sort of sounding paranoid,
1: yeah.
0: Schizophrenic.
1: Like crying and everything.
0: Yeah. And how far into the conversation was it when it went off?
1: Just a couple, about 15, 20 seconds, I'd say.
0: Oh, you guys you really missed a call then, and I've got a feeling somebody didn't want you to hear it.
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1: Yeah.

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1: What the fuck is this? Willie Blunts? Crack rocks? Toasting roofies? This is for welfare pimps!
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button. 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

0: Now, we're up to our long-distance dedication. And this one is about kids and pets and a situation that we can all understand, whether we have kids or pets or neither. It's from a man in Cincinnati, Ohio. And here's what he writes. Dear Casey, this may seem to be a strange dedication request, but I'm quite sincere, and it'll mean a lot if you play it. Recently, there was a death in our family. He was a little dog named Snuggles, but he was most certainly a part of... Let's come start again. From coming out of the record. Play the record, okay? Please. That's the letter U and the numeral 2. The four-man band features Adam Clayton on bass, Larry Mullen on drums, Dave Evans, nicknamed The Edge, on... This is bullshit. Nobody cares. These guys are from England, and who gives a shit?
1: Oh, yeah.
0: Just a lot of wasted names that don't mean diddly shit.
1: For sure. You don't know where you're at. Don't know shit about you.
0: This is bullshit.
1: Sounds like it's portable, yeah.
0: Who gives a shit?
1: Diddly shit.
0: Nobody cares.
1: It's getting stronger all the time here.
0: Snuggles.
1: Yeah.
0: Snuggles.
1: Oh, yeah.
0: Snuggles.
1: Oh, yeah. Okay.
0: He was a little dog named Snuggles. This is American Top 40. This is American Top 40. This is bullshit.
2: This is bullshit.
0: Transitions, and then you got to go into somebody dying. God damn it, if we can't come out of a slow record, I don't understand it. Why are we doing these instrumentals? Because we got them? But I don't understand it.
3: This is also nothing new.
0: I don't understand it.
3: This is also nothing new.
0: I don't understand it.
3: I think that people read more into the music than is really there.
0: Well, if somebody find out the goddamn answer
3: in the 50s, they consider this vulgar and despicable to have songs like Teach Me Tonight, Let's Do It by Cold Water, All of You by Cold Water. Those were considered euphemisms for something dirty.
0: Who gives a shit?
3: Some vulgar, dirty act.
0: Diddly shit.
3: The Kingston Trio famous song they used the word damn was banned on the radio.
0: God damn it.
3: In the 60s, it was a song called Louie Louie.
0: God damn it.
3: Upside Back.

goddamn concerted effort to come out of a record that isn't a fucking up-tempo record every time I do a goddamn dip dedication. 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

0: fucking so much shit. 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
1: What is this fucking ponderous, man? Ponderous. Fucking ponderous. This is American Top 30, right here on the radio station you grew up with. Music Radio 138. Oh, fuck.

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0: Have you ever wondered how many cars Light Rail keeps off the road each day? Have you heard how many people are expected to move to the Portland metropolitan area in the next 20 years? Can you guess the average speed on the Sunset Highway during rush hour? So have you thought about how you're going to vote on the expansion of the light rail system?
1: Just please call 911. And tell them to send the nice ranger, not the one who is mean to me.
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0: mouse trap. I guarantee it's the craziest trap you'll ever see. The first to capture everyone else's mouse is the winner. Just turn the crank and snap the blank and boot the marble right down the chute. 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
1: Ouch!
0: Mouse trap. 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
2: I win!
0: I knew you were a winner. Mouse trap from Milton Bradley.
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Pirates, half-naked natives, pearls, man-apes, towering volcanoes about whose summits clouds and unearthly traditions float together, strange animals and birds and stranger men, pythons, bihuko ropes stained with human blood. Feathering palm trees now fanned by soft breezes and now crushed to the ground by tornadoes. A button, a coin, a bit of paper with unintelligible words scribbled upon it. A bone, a stone, a garment, anything almost. Often a thing of no intrinsic value. Its owner has been known to walk up to the muzzle of a loaded musket or rush upon the point of a bayonet, with a confidence so sublime as to silence ridicule and to command admiration, if not respect.

amplified, with our antennas bouncing off one another continuously on ant autopilot, with nothing really human required of us. Stop, go, walk here, drive there. All action basically for survival, all communication simply to keep this ant colony buzzing along in an efficient, polite manner. Here's your change. Paper or plastic? Credit or debit? Want ketchup with that? I don't want a straw. I want real human moments. I want to see you. I want you to see me. I don't want to give that up. I don't want to be an ant, you know?

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0: 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Just some tea or something like that?
1: No.

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Rick Burns and Maxley Threshold. We'd like to inform you that beauty's only skin deep to let your dog ugly and then you'll nab you from the inside out. Well, this is the Maxley Threshold Radio.

distributed in an odd position. At it, such as a mic on the street in front of the entrance, so the sound of the traffic could be inserted into the system at will, consisting of a door. In each room was an operator under the personal supervision of either John Cage or his associate in this project, David Tudor. Orders. The systems were actuated, and the sounds which you are about to witness were the object of the concert. Slicing of a cat closely, and you will hear the sounds of the audiences, as well as the tinkle of the glasses as the mic over the bar was in use. Microphone, records, and previous recorded tapes and radio broadcasts are mixed in during the concert.

0: 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We rise from our graves to make men our slaves.
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0: added to the blacklist. I never want to hear that music again. Blacklist.
1: In the meantime, I'll contact the joint. Me and the house broad are tight. It's a sense you can place your grief tomorrow. The buyer said, Jack, you know I deserve some cooperation. I'll try anything to break even on that dog. I'll call you at noon. I ain't salty with you now. Let's split and make the scene at the lair. I'll pop for a couple of rounds. The buyer stood up. He knocked his knuckles against the log. The cute Mexican broad came toward him to check him out. She stood before him. She was smiling. The seller drained his glass and stood. He leaned across the log, staring at her bosom. I was digging the action from that trap door in the corner of my eye. She said, both tabs come to $12. Yours is $7. Your friend's is $5.

0: started to work here last night. 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She said, no, not my father, my husband. He's no bum. He had on his work clothes. People are not good to eat. It's not nice to eat. Thanks for the tip. Come back soon. The buyer hurled his beak toward the ceiling and laughed. Flakes of grayish white dust clung to the hairs of his nostrils. He had snorted and loaded his skull with H. Her mouth was still smiling. Her big black eyes had slitted in Latin fury. She turned away toward the register. She punched it. She came back. She stood staring at the buyer. She had a fin and three slats in her hand. She was crushing them into a missile. In the mirror, I saw the seller shaking his head as he walked out the door. The buyer was looking at her like the eight slats had made her his indentured slave. The 4-carat stone in his left hand flashed like a neon as he caressed his fly. He said, "If that tramp was your man, I'm stealing you. Shit, I should kidnap you right now. You ain't got no business juggling suds. Bitch, you got mint between your big hairy legs. I'm gonna show you how to make a grand a week. I ain't never wanted nothing and didn't get it. Bitch, I'm gonna get you. I'll be back in the border to pick you up."
1: Good day. Most of you are now aware of the bizarre occurrences that have taken place across the country involving technology. These incidents are not isolated to the United States, and have been reported in more than 50 countries across the globe. For the past few hours, the FBI, the CIA, and the NSA have been in contact with security and intelligence agencies around the world to try and determine what is causing these machines to behave strangely. Although these are currently just theories, we believe that these machines have achieved some level of sentience. In a sense, they have become self-aware and are attacking mankind. All attempts to stop the technological takeover have failed. So, as a last resort, we have enlisted the assistance of America's power companies. A planned nationwide blackout will begin at 1 p.m. Eastern Time. This blackout will remain in effect until the current...

0: Okay. I'm lost. Okay. I'm angry. And I'm armed. Okay. I'm angry. And I'm armed. Okay. I'm angry. And I'm armed. Okay. I'm angry. And I'm armed. Okay. I'm angry. And I'm armed. Okay. I'm angry.
1: You'll never be you again.
0: Okay. I'm angry.
1: But then you wake up the next morning and you're still you. And you realize that was you all along. You just didn't know.

0: got to Vietnam, I literally expected to be welcomed with open arms by people of Vietnam. I had in my head the black and white newsreel that I had seen on the Walter Cronkite 20th Century show of the American troops rolling through villages in France, being showered with wine and flowers and kisses. And as we were driving down, a guy from the battalion I was assigned to picked me up in a Jeep at Da Nang, and we had to drive 20 miles to where my battalion was located, and I really was disappointed that there weren't people standing along the road waving to me and, you know, offering me flowers and things. I really expected to be greeted with open arms as a liberator, and it was as though I was invisible, as though I didn't exist. That was a little perplexing. Moreover, it was they looked funny. And they acted funny. We're just riding along this Jeep the first day I got there. They lived in little straw huts, and they had animals in their backyards, and they weren't like us. They smelled bad. The whole country smelled bad. You could smell it. It hurt the nose. And that was disturbing.
1: I didn't like him anyway. He wasn't right in that.

0: Hey, play a video game?
1: Sure.
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1: That's some game.
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0: Let's run my satellite tracking program.
1: That's some game.
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1: Cinq, quatre, trois, deux, un, rideau.
2: Qu'est-ce qu'elle a?

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See, all thoughts, all words are labels on boxes. 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

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But instead, we have to live in boxes. 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It's the system. So, you know, then you have to, you begin to build your furniture, chairs, everything, accordingly to these shapes, because they're easy to store away in a place that is a box in the first place.

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1: Nice winter wonderland motif. Are the dicks small because it's cold or what?
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4: Your only chance to survive or evacuate is to leave with us. Now, that's a pretty major statement, pretty bold in terms of religion, in terms of anybody's intelligent thinking. To most people who would consider themselves intelligent beings, they'd say, oh, that's absurd. What's all this doomsday stuff? What's all this prophetic stuff? You know, intelligent human beings should realize that everything has their cycle. They have their season. They have their beginning. They have their end. They have cycles. We're not saying that planet Earth is coming to an end. We're saying that planet Earth is about to be refurbished, spaded under, and have another chance to serve as a garden for another human civilization.

0: So, you're a philosopher?
1: Yes, I think very deeply.
0: Do you think people really care for each other?
1: If that will bear some thought, let me

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1: I think I'd like one.
2: Thank you.

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1: Well, I have thought about fucking some tickets before. If you want to have a good time and you need some pussy,

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1: Let's play this backwards and see if it gets any better.
0: Let's try something.
1: Let's play this backwards and see if it gets any better.
0: Let's try something.
1: Let's play this backwards and see if it gets any better.
0: Let's try something.
1: Let's play this backwards and see if it gets any better.
0: Let's try something.

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1: All grey and
0: nothing but red tips and there's
1: no time for swaying.
0: There.

0: everybody incoming. This is U.S. Mission 3. We need some help down here. Something in the atmosphere. We found something.
1: John Carpenter's The Thing. Screenplay by Bill Lancaster. The Thing. The ultimate in alien terror. Rated R, under 17, not admitted without parent.
2: You are shit! Hit the bricks, pal, and beat it, because you are going out!
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4: 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Fucking leads are weak. You are weak.
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sacri solennibus, peculiarissima moto portata.

0: Why?
1: I'm here.
0: I'm doing a crossword puzzle.
1: Come here! Didn't I tell you the procedure?
0: Yeah, you told me all about it, Tracy. You know, the
1: mother. And what else?
0: They have to be filed alphabetically in order to be used.
1: And what else? What else?
0: I don't know.
1: You don't know? Well, let me give you a hint, okay? I found my James Brown record filed under the J's. Instead of the B's, I don't know who taught you to alphabetize. But to top it off, he's in the rock and roll section. Instead of the R&B section, how can you do that?
2: It's too complicated, Shrevey. See, every time I pull out a record, there's this whole procedure I have to go through. I just want to hear the music, that's all.
1: Is it too complicated to just keep my records in the category, okay? Just put the rock and roll in with the rock and roll. Put the R&B in with the R&B. I mean, you're not gonna put Charlie Parker in with the rock and roll, would you? Would you?
0: I don't know. Who is Charlie Parker?
1: Jazz! Jazz! He was the greatest jazz saxophone player that ever lived!
2: What are you so crazy about? It's just music. It's just music. It's just music.
1: It is. Don't you understand? This is important to me. What's the hit side?
0: Good golly, Miss Molly.
1: Okay. Now ask me what's on the flip side.
0: What?
1: Just ask me what's on the flip side, okay?
0: What is on the flip side?
1: Hey, hey, hey, hey. 1958 Specialty Records. See, you don't ask me things like that, do you? No, you never ask me what's on the flip side.
2: Give a shit. Shrevey, who cares about what's on the flip side of a record?
1: I do! Every one of my records means something. The label, the producer, the year it was made. Who was copying whose styles, who was expanding on that. Don't you understand? When I listen to my records, they take me back to certain points in my life.

0: one of the key scenes in Alfonso Cuarón's 2006 film Children of Men, Clive Owen's character, Theo, visits a friend at Battersea Power Station, which is now some combination of government building and private collection. Cultural treasures, Michelangelo's David, Picasso's Guernica, Pink Floyd's Inflatable Pig, are preserved in a building that is itself a refurbished heritage artifact. This is our only glimpse into the lives of the elite holed up against the effects of the catastrophe which has caused mass sterility. No children have been born for a generation. Theo asks the question, how all this can matter if there will be no one to see? The alibis can no longer be each generation since there will be none. The response is nihilistic hedonism. I try not to think about it. What is unique about the dystopia in Children of Men is that it is specific to late capitalism. This isn't the familiar totalitarian scenario routinely trotted out in cinematic dystopias.
1: Don't
0: see, for example, James McTeague's 2005 V for Vendetta.

Anyone trying to work out what they think about accelerationism better do so quickly. That's the nature of the thing. It was already caught up with trends that seemed too fast to track when it began to become self-aware, decades ago. It has picked up a lot of speed since then. Accelerationism is old enough to have arrived in waves, which is to say insistently, or recurrently, and each time the challenge is more urgent. Among its predictions is the expectation that you'll be too slow to deal with it coherently. Yet if you fumble the question it poses, because rushed, you lose, perhaps very badly. It's hard. For our purposes here, you are standing in as a bearer of the opinions of mankind. Time pressure, by its very nature, is difficult to think about. Typically, while the opportunity for deliberation is not necessarily presumed, it is at least, with overwhelming likelihood, mistaken for an historical constant, rather than a variable. If there was ever time to think, we think, there still is and will always be. The definite probability that the allotment of time to decision-making is undergoing systematic compression remains a neglected consideration, even among those paying explicit and exceptional attention to the increasing rapidity of change. Philosophical terms, the deep problem of acceleration is transcendental. It describes an absolute horizon, and one that is closing in. Thinking takes time, and accelerationism suggests we're running out of time.

0: How would you account for this discrepancy between you and the Twin 9000?
1: Well, I don't think there is any question about it. It can only be attributable to human error. This sort of thing has cropped up before, and it has always been due to human error.
2: Linda Godfrey, author of The Beast of Bray Road, Hunting the American Werewolf.
3: On the Titanic, there would only be enough stalls for half of us.
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1: That was your mom and dad.

0: Let's see if the boys remember. She'll be coming round the mountain.
1: Sure, let her rip.
2: That's a honey.
3: Yahoo! Whoa.

I would like to tell you a story. A story that happened to me, a true story. Maybe it happened to you too. Or maybe it will one day. And if it does, you will know you are not the only one.

I sailed away in a paper ship. I sailed away and away. And never did sailor sail so far, and never was sail so gay. I sailed away to an unknown land, beyond an unknown sea, where all the people were dolls, my dear, and all of them talked to me. The town was built of card and paint, the gardens were made of tin, and dolls looked out of the windows, my dear, and all of them asked me in. And dolls sat round in the chairs inside, they all were dressed so fine. They stared at a clock that never had ticked, and was ever at 9:30. What shall we do to be real, they cried. What shall we do to be real? We none of us feel, though we look so nice and talk of the vague ideal. And all of them seemed to know so much, and none of them laughed or sang. And none of the fires had ever a blaze, and none of the bells e'er rang.

0: something about my face.
1: Nice face.
0: Think so?
1: I wouldn't say that.
0: Oh, you're that type.
1: What?
0: Honest.
1: Not
0: you're only women fighting.
1: What?
0: I don't know, somehow they seem to put me at a disadvantage.

0: family a favor and remind Mother to get a can or two of Spam when she shops tomorrow. This delicious meat, packed in a handy can, is grand to eat. Easy to serve, cold or hot. Tomorrow, ask for Spam.
1: I'd say that was a pretty successful broadcast.
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videodrome. The television screen is the retina of the mind's eye. Therefore, the television screen is part of the physical structure of the brain. Therefore, whatever appears on the television screen emerges as a raw experience for those who watch it. Therefore, television is reality, and reality is less than television. I'm so glad you came to me. I've been through it all myself, you see. Your reality is already half video hallucination. If you're not careful, it will become total hallucination. You'll have to learn to live in a very strange new world. I had a brain tumor, and I had visions. I believe the visions caused the tumor and not the reverse. I can feel the visions coalesce and become flesh. Uncontrollable flesh. But when they removed the tumor, it was called Videodrome.

0: Mr. I think it's safe to say that nobody here is going to split the atom, Marty. Can you imagine if people didn't believe all the things they'd get up to?
1: Exact same thing they do now, just out in the open.
2: And you know it.
3: If the only thing keeping a person decent is the expectation of divine reward, then brother, that person is a piece of shit. And I'd like to get as many of them out in the open as possible.
2: Well, I guess your judgment is infallible, piece of shit wise.
4: You think that notebook is a stone tablet?
0: What's it say about life? You gotta get together. Tell yourself stories that violate every law of the universe. Just to get through the goddamn day.
5: Don't worry about it!
0: What's that say about your reality, Marty?

0: was a security guard that night, and she's now dying. And we've all heard about the firemen. And now you want us to swim underneath a burning reactor. Do you even know how contaminated it is?
1: I don't have an exact number.
0: You don't need an exact number to know if it will kill us. But you can't even tell us that. Why should we do this? For what, 400 rubles?
2: You'll do it because it must be done. You'll do it because nobody else can. But if you don't, Marius will die. If you tell me that's not enough, I won't believe you.

0: Is there any risk of brain damage?
1: Well,

Azeroth. Was like a white light in the sky. Like God taking a

this medicinal transactional phenomenon must be compensated for. Doctors Cast and Loesch attempted to do this by manipulating the medical environment. In their study, the physician first assumed a positive and then a negative attitude toward the patient, meanwhile observing the patient's response to the drug. 20 patients suffering primarily from an anxiety syndrome with gastrointestinal somatization were studied. Milpep, the tranquilizer anticholinergic combination, was the drug used. The study was divided into three phases according to the doctor-patient relationship established. We quote, "The first phase consisted of administering the drug with a protective and friendly demeanor, carefully observing the patient's changes and his expression of anxiety, taking into consideration various life situations. The second phase consisted of the administration of a placebo without a change in our solicitous attitude. The patient was observed in the same manner. The third phase consisted of administering the active medication in a physically different form with a radical change of attitude, an impersonal, abrupt behavior, and a negative approach to the value of the drug." End quote. The results of this experiment were as follows. In phase one, when the active medication was administered with a positive attitude, improvement occurred in 90% of patients. In phase two, when a placebo was administered with the same positive attitude, improvement occurred in only 30% of patients. In phase three, when the active medication was again administered, but in a different form and with a negative attitude, improvement dropped from 90 to 70%. From the results obtained in this study, it was concluded that 1. A drug is made more effective by a positive attitude on the part of the physician. 2. A drug is made less effective by a negative attitude on the part of the physician. 3. An inactive agent, placebo, can be used effectively to improve the relationship between physician and patient. And even with a positive attitude on the part of the physician, the inactive agent was found to be less effective than the active agent. 4. Milpep was measurably effective under both positive and negative doctor-patient relationships. Milpep is a combination of the tranquilizer meprobamate and the anticholinergic tridiacetyl chloride. It's available as Milpep 400. Yellow scored tablets are 400 milligrams meprobamate and 25 milligrams tridiacetyl chloride, bottle of 50. The dosage, one tablet TID at mealtime and two at bedtime. And as Milpep 200.

0: What's puzzling you, Ethelbert?
1: One of those quizzes. And it says here, what are these men famous for? Sidney Porter, Samuel Clemens, Charles Dodgson.
0: Well, they're all great authors.
1: Well, how come I never heard of them?
0: Well, you would if they printed their pen names. They're O. Henry, Mark Twain, and Lewis Carroll.
1: Well, I'll be. Those names are famous. Everybody knows them.
2: Mm-hmm. Like everybody knows Anchor Hawking, the most famous name in glass.

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like everything everywhere is going crazy, so we don't go out anymore. 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Let me have my toaster and my TV and my steam-melted radios, and I won't say anything. 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

0: mistake.
1: Mistake.
2: No, no, you gotta listen to me. I thought you boys understood. It's business. 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You still don't get it, do you boys? There ain't no countries anymore. No more good guys. They're running the whole show. They own everything, the whole goddamn planet. They can do whatever they want.

0: Well, there's a dignity in royalty, a majesty which precludes the likelihood of assassination. Now, if you were to point a pistol at a king or a queen, your hands would shake as though cold.
1: Well, I wouldn't point no pistol at nobody, sir.
0: Oh, it's a wise policy, a wise policy. But if you did, I can assure you, if you did, that the sight of royalty would cause you to dismiss all thoughts of bloodshed, and you would stand, how shall I put it, in awe. Now, a president, why not shoot the president?

images surrounding us as language. Images surrounding us as language, but not complete sentences, rather fragments, repeating jingles, overheard bits of conversation which might seem to offer meaning, a low, sometimes threatening undertone occasionally breaking through as the sense of a dream is grasped for a moment, revealing another message contrary to the superficial one. Quality of sounds, never stopping, never allowing time to assimilate or sort them out. What to do about all these pictures speaking all at once, all at the same time?

小さな二人が部屋の隅から立ち上がるようにして、丸が。

Thank you.

0: Three network when people used to talk like this. Everybody has a relative or knows someone who has a relative who can remember back when people talked like this. That was back in those Silicon Valley days of the biodegradable condominium and the inflatable industrial park. Of course, all that remains now are a few vague reminders that such a time ever existed, even though you might have seen it all reenacted several times on your favorite television programs. If one
1: were true to their belly now, everybody has a relative, knows someone who has a relative, remember back when people talk like this. That was back in the Silicon Valley days of the biodegradable condominium and the inflatable industrial park. Of course, all that remains now are a few vague reminders that such a time ever existed, even though you might have seen it all reenacted several times on your favorite television programs. If one wanders through the water-thirsty Santa Clara Valley now, they would probably find little which would indicate that this used to be a prime area for world-class technology. All which remains is an ocean of knee-deep grass burned yellow by the sun, which spreads out as far as the eye can see until it laps against the shores of the redwood-invested foothills. When passing through the area, travelers can occasionally come upon an abandoned adobe hut, which springs up out of nowhere and is scattered ghost towns throughout the valley. The more observant might even notice that the sun-baked yellow adobe is actually covering a much older structure made out of plastic and chrome, since most of the remaining buildings still standing in the valley are the result of condominium conversions. Over the years, vandals have taken their toll on these structures, and one often finds them in a great state of disrepair, with the walls pockmarked by bullets, with a gooey yellow plastic oozing out of the holes, and slogans in forgotten languages spray painted all over the insides. Tucked away in the hot and dusty foothills along Dry Creek Road, just within Santa Fe southern border, stands a fine example of an old home which is part adobe and part patinized aluminum blended together in a charming manner. The home used to belong to a talented actress who would occasionally read the computer gossip news on a local TV program. Her name has been forgotten for ages, but it is known that she lived in this place for several years with her coterie of talented friends and relatives until she ran off one night with a band of demented technicians.

The house originally was built for another woman, in which even less is known, except that she might have worked for a defense contractor, crashing satellites in simulation, but exactly who she was or what happened to her is a real mystery. As a result, it has often been speculated that the actress is actually just another version of the former owner. One of the central sections of the remodeled, greatly reduced residence can be seen as the moraine-like features of ancient biodegradable plastic foam. Rather than being made completely out of the plastic, though, the original house appears to have been a less common type of condominium in what was called at the time the high-tech style. Large anodized aluminum slabs were used as corner posts, on each side of which were glued preformed bars of simulated wood made from microwave chicken byproducts, and in which the foam could be poured and allowed to expand. As these structures began to disintegrate with time, the whole exterior had to be plastered over by adobe mud. Several hundreds of these kinds of buildings were probably produced originally, though all we have left are two sad reminders. This place looks and feels like a sanctuary for a middle management executive type. The bleached yellow exterior is protected by a covered veranda tangled by an old washable exterior line made from recycled jogging shoes. In the living area, the vague pastel-covered walls invite reminiscing over tales of its technological past. In the backyard, one can still find the remains of a combination hot tub and toad farm. The next time you pass through the valley, make sure you stop by this old home and sit back, drink a classic Coke, and recall a forgotten and more simple way of life.

0: Sometimes it's necessary to take a risk. I got to thinking of it, someone could learn a lot by getting into that woman's apartment. You know, sneak in, hide, and observe.
1: Sneak into her room?
0: Yeah.
1: Are you crazy? Jeffrey, she's possibly involved in the murder. This is getting me crazy.
0: I want to just settle down. I have a plan to think we work. There's very little fever to, but I do need your help. Don't you want to hear the plan?
1: You can tell me any plan you want, but it's not going any further than this diner.
0: Sandy, don't take that attitude. All right. The first thing I need is to get into her apartment and open a window that I can crawl into later.
1: How are you going to do that?
0: Right out in a car, I happen to have some old overalls and a bug spraying rig. I will go to her apartment. I'll be the pest control man. I will spray her. After a few minutes, you knock on the door, drawing her attention away from me, at which time I will then jimmy her window.
1: And what am I supposed to say when she comes to the door?
0: You

0: This is Apple's Macintosh. And this is some of the software that's being developed for Macintosh. At the rate of one new program every business day. Exactly how much software is that? We'll give you a hint. Macintosh. The computer for the rest of us.
1: This is Dr. Phil McGraw reminding you to be nice to your mother, eat your vegetables, and listen to T-Spicket Radio.
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48, like many other pilots, I sculpted the Sosa reports. Now, after a five-year investigation, I believe they are real. But there's only one way to decide this question fairly, by examining the official report. Neither my opinion nor Mr. Leonard's has any value unless it is backed by the evidence. In the last 5 years, I

cannot be expected to know the expenditure reports, I shall refer mainly to official cases from my book, which he has reviewed. I repeat, these are Air Force intelligence reports certified by official documents in the book. They are not from anonymous sources, as Mr. Leonard mistakenly stated. These sightings were analyzed by intelligence officers or by scientists under secret contracts. In case after case,

Да.

0: The doctors we heard from had this to say.
1: A laxative should be effective, gentle, close to natural acting. A medicine that can be used with complete confidence.
0: Now, X-Lax has been popular with many doctors and millions of people over the years because chocolated X-Lax is effective. 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X-Lax, the laxative that helps you toward your normal regularity, gently, overnight.
2: 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The noise is awful.
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0: hug that raggedy stuffed doll of yours.
1: Oh, yes. I suppose I hugged the stuffing right out of it.
0: Yes, that was pretty silly, wasn't it?
2: No, you were doing just what all human beings do when they love someone.
0: That's it. We all instinctively want to be one with the person we love. So we like to be near them and hug them close. Remember how we cuddled you when you were little?
2: When we weren't using the sunblock.
0: Oh, I can't. How can you say such a thing? You know I was a model, don't you? George, you're no help at all. Be serious for once in your life. You see, dear, this human desire to be united with the one you love was planted in all of us by God for a purpose. And it carries over into married life.
1: But how?
0: Well, I'm coming to that. You see, when God made a man's body and a woman's body, he so designed them physically that they could become like one body in marriage, just as they become one in mind and in spirit.

0: lead them on a merry chase.
1: What you are listening to is a dramatization. The events are fictional.

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0: Men have life and force, and I already see far on the horizon of our world, but the glimmer is surely there. May it not be a mirage. I see the spirit returning surely in our time. Radical bands and brotherhoods will take to the seas, and not just to the seas. The enemies of Western man and the enemies of beauty are to learn just what is meant by a piratical race, a nest of pirates like the Chinese thought of the Dutch on first meeting them. I want to prepare you to receive this old spirit. Old spirits are moving from behind the reeds. The silhouette shimmers against a river in late summer, and I see already men who know how to honor such uncanny old friends. May they inhabit us again and give us strength to purify this world of refuse.
1: Thank you.

0: Oh man, check out that thing, man.
1: What do you want to do with it?
0: Let's launch over it.
2: Who wants a body massage?
1: What did he just say to us?
2: Hello. Mr. Body Massage Machine. Gone.
1: What the hell?
2: Body massage.
3: G.I. Joe!
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0: You're nearing a turning point in your life. Your decision will ultimately spell success or failure. The wrong decision could mean disaster for you and those around you. The right decision will bring untold good. You're drawing near to a time of great concern. Be astute in your judgments of persons you encounter. They may not be all that they seem. Now I must depart.
1: Las Vegas and vicinity partly cloudy today, so I took off my short skirt and put on my coat. With highs around 66 and light winds, partly cloudy tonight with lows near 40 and light and variable winds. Tomorrow will be mostly sunny, highs in the mid-60s with light winds. And the PSI reading, that's the pollutant standard index, is 135. Unhelpful.
2: Ascertain from what you just said that you're wearing no skirt under your coat.
1: Helpful. Ah. Ooh, that could be misinterpreted.

I was very upset by the statement about a police officer who was shooting somebody in uptown.

Here you go. Great.

thought ceased for a moment as a shadow passed across the nodes they used. The Overness was already greater than anything human. Greater than anything humans could imagine. Even its shadow was something more than human. A god trolling for nuisance wildlife. Then the ghosts were back, looking out upon the schoolyard underground. So confident the humans, a little village they had made here. Still, thought the hopeful one, the one who had always looked for the craziest answers, we should not be. The evil should long ago have found us. The evil is young, barely 3 days old. Still, we exist. It proves something. The humans found more than a great evil in this archive. Perhaps they found two, or an antidote. Whatever else, the Overness was missing some things and misinterpreting others. While we exist, when we exist, we should do what we can. The ghost spread itself across a dozen workstations and showed its companion a view down an old tunnel, far from human artifacts. For 5 billion years, it had been abandoned, airless, lightless. Two humans stood in the dark there, helmets touching. See? Siana and Arn conspire. So can we. The other didn't answer in words. Glumness. So the humans conspired. Hiding in darkness, they thought unwatched. But everything they said was surely tattled back to the Overness, if only by the dust at their feet. I know. Yet you and I exist. And that should be impossible, too. Perhaps altogether we can make a greater impossibility come true. Perhaps we can hurt the evil newly born here.

0: Screwball Scramble. It's a race against the clock. Need lots of skill here. Nearly there. Yeah, beat the clock. Screwball Scramble, a top game. Trust Tomy.
1: Look, my ball's in a zoo. Feed them peanuts. 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
3: Lords of Light! He is laughing!
4: It's a comic book, an ancient form of literature. It's also more interesting right side up.

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I request the cone of silence.

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But soon they came to a very long room full of pictures, and there they found a suit of armor. And after that was a room all hung with green, with a harp in one corner. And then came three steps down, and five steps up, and then a kind of little upstairs hallway, and a door that led out onto a balcony. And there was a whole series of rooms that led into each other, and were lined with books. Most of them very old books, and some bigger than a Bible in a church. And shortly after that,

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7 times 8 is 8 times 8 is 9 times 8 is 10 times 8 is 11 times 8 is 12 times 8 is 11 times 12 is 132. 11 times 12 is 132. 11 times 12 is a... 11 times 12 is a... 12 times 12 is a... 8 times 12 is... 8 times 12 is... 8 times 12 is...

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0: Now, children, come on over here. 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
1: What do you mean?
0: Word gets around.
1: It was a murder, it was an accident.
0: There are no accidents.
1: For example, I've been killing my own wife slowly over a period of years.
2: Well, not intentionally. Certainly on the level of conscious intention. It's insane, monstrous.

Actually, I'm actually thankful to you. I'm actually coming here about the civil rights and I'm glad to be here.

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1: They want to bring us out all the time, to get us to talk, to tell them what we think, so they can tell us why we're wrong. But for us, our music says it all. Like the Monkees in their new album, The Monkees Present.
2: There's a smile on the wind as it touches my face and starts to erase all the gloom.
1: Their music is like we are. It's hard to say why you like it, except the music talks to you instead of expecting you to talk to it. Get The Monkees Present on Coal Gems, records and stereo 8 cartridge tape. It's music that talks to you.
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0: It's the bandwagon.
1: Yes, propaganda we've been talking about is easy to detect. But a great deal of propaganda is much more hidden, much harder to detect.
0: That's what's bothering. Even in a small local election, there's so much propaganda.
2: That poster, a real American, he uses a transparent device. Does that mean it isn't true?
3: Not necessarily. Evaluating propaganda isn't that simple. Recognizing the technique is one step. Another step is to know the purpose. What is the purpose here?
4: That's getting to the vote for Butler.
3: Yes, to persuade people that Butler is the better man, to move them to vote for him. In short, to sell Mr. Butler to the voters. You'll find that the purpose of most propaganda is to persuade people to believe something, to do something, or to buy something.
0: All right. But it still doesn't answer my question.
3: No. Your next step, and it's a big one, is to get the facts.
2: Well, is he a real American?
3: Howard Butler was born in this country. He obeys its laws. He's a good citizen. Yes, he is a real American. The same can be said for Richard Cooper. So ask yourself whether the facts support the purpose.

speed freak. Has a speed freak ever come to live with you? How did he behave? How did you know he was a speed freak?

0: Long to be dead.
1: Center of a curious crowd.
0: To be touched.
1: Sticky like nearly dried paint.
0: Their soft science stare.
1: Nursing your face.
0: Anticipating the sly.
1: Tis
0: pinched.
1: I
0: flinch.
1: Of pain.
0: Everyone blank.
1: In accident awe.
0: As the car
1: crash.
0: Fiber
1: glass.
0: Dust.
1: Straight up settles on your raw muscle tissue.

0: 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LSMFT, LSMFT,
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0: catch up to me, I won't.
1: Not?
0: Yeah, I'm talking about in real life.
1: Oh.
0: Somebody in real life got shot through the eyeball.
1: Who was that?
0: Well, no, Larry, many people.

0: wants ice pick right in this fucking ear.
1: Yeah, see, that is the subject. That is the ears.
0: What's the matter with you, Tommy?
1: What's the matter with me?
0: Nervous because we're killing a chick?
1: Yeah, look at me, I'm shaking. I got the chick killing shakes.

0: The critics agree, Metal Gear Solid 2 is a hit. Newsweek says, it rocks. The best video game for PlayStation 2 raves USA Today.
1: Right, get out of here!
0: And Game Informer names Metal Gear Solid 2 Game of the Year.
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0: Metal Gear Solid 2, only on PlayStation 2. 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

0: Screw took me to the bathhouse. 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The croaker examined me, then back to the cell house. The Screw took me to a row of tiny, filthy cells on the flag. My first detention cell was on the other side of the cell house. The Screw stopped in front of a cell. He unlocked it. He prodded me into it. It was near the front of the cell house. I looked around my new home. It was a tight box designed to crush and torture the human spirit. I raised my arms above me. My fingertips touched the cold steel ceiling. I stretched them out to the side. I touched the steel walls. I walked 7 feet or so from the barred door to the rear of the cell. I passed the steel cot. The mattress cover was stained and stinking from old puke and crap. The toilet and wash bowls were encrusted with greenish-brown crud. It could be a steel casket for a weak skull after a week or two. I'd wondered how long they'd punish me in the box. I turned and walked to the cell door. I stood grasping the bars, looking out at the blank cell house wall in front of me. I thought, the Nazi figures after a week or so in this dungeon, I'll be crying and begging to tell them how I escaped. I'm not going to pussy out. Hell, I got a strong skull. I could do a month in here. I heard a slapping noise against the steel space between the cells. I saw a thin white hand holding a square of paper. I stuck my arm through the bars of my cell door. I took the paper. It was a kite with 2 cigarettes and 3 matches folded inside. It read, "Welcome to Happiness Lane. My name is Coppola. The vine said you're Lancaster, the guy who took a powder 13 years ago. I was clerking in an office up front. I took my powder 1.5 years ago. They brought me back 6 months ago. I've started to cash in my chips 12 times.
1: The more
0: you'll find
1: them,
0: out what I mean.
1: The greater the damage will be.
0: I've been writing this cell ever since.

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0: Extension 6 minutes 20 seconds. 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
1: Okay, put that on the screen for me.
2: I'd like to play for you. Anything
0: good. All right, well, that's good. The planetoid. 1,200 kilometers.
1: Tiny. I need rotation.
0: About 2 hours.
1: What about gravity?

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And for Pharaoh's little kids, I built

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I was present at the Battle of the Nile, and did those bullets fly? 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

0: Dentists know what cleans teeth best. And over 4,000 dentists say Colgate tooth powder with a 2-minute routine gets teeth sparkling and super clean. 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

thinks about a little bitty baby girl and a lady boy. Man, makes them happy.